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1: 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Yemer, so sit down, pianos, I am a Sumwa Kenna. Go Kenna, that's Kawakana. I'll make it as a jiggler, but then to Poyan in Qua. Whoa, I would dwell idle. Is a mechanical from around Nokura. Atia Jim, Dose, Kionama, Jundi. Is an undo alcool curing, say, me poorly. Junia, Nas was a canaki, I am some more, not down at Enaba. Yet, down Pia Yanama Pay, Nas Inqua, when you didn't take Ila to Lepia, Ajo. Quaskella Alke was a jazzing king. Namas Yezekele, Yanama Darwin Pia. Is an amas quawanga uterpia, Alan Yezekele Gulan. Yanamas Yen Sikuru ini, sitting iri, Nama Adem Pia along Wombeles Quasi, Amal na Quasi Darwin Kawan. Then Borumere, Namanium Quakundurinus, good palatin over Yama Darwin P. Anun Quapena Wanga or Skizumu Noko Nungueli. Is an amasala Piake Quenkaran, Napoon. Nous sommes en train de faire des choses. Nous sommes en train de faire des choses. Nous sommes en train de faire des choses. Nous sommes en train de faire des choses. Nous sommes en train de faire des choses. 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Nous sommes en train de faire des choses. Nous sommes en train Whoa, I like a nun janney. Is the manger. 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